0: la FM. Luisito Saldaña.
1: Informer, you know, say that I'm a snowman, I'm a
0: snowman.
1: I like you, boom, boom, damn. Take the man that say that I'm a snowman, stab somebody out of the lane. I like you, boom, boom, damn.

0: notas de audios. 7676-8271.
1: Me not working hard. Yeah, right, picture that with a Kodak. Or better yet, go to Times Square, take a picture of me with a Kodak. Took my life from negative to positive, I just want y'all to know that. And tonight, let's enjoy life.